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0: give you this hour's lucky workday payday keyword worth $1,000. 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

0: Casey and JoJo on Cool 105.5. How you doing tonight? I'm Heath West. You know, growing up, my kids, they loved putting Legos together. Those larger sets, though, give them a little bit of frustration. I have no idea how they would react to trying to put this new Lord of the Rings Lego set together. The biggest one ever. 8,278 pieces of Legos. Only going to set you back $650 to put together the Minas Tirith from Lord of the Rings. Yeah, no thanks.
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Tom Heath, the Michael Jackson movie, Michael. Of course, it ends in 1988, but they shot a lot of footage. They have a lot already ready for the sequel. And yes, there will be a sequel, and they'll start shooting more of that later on this year. Here's Michael now.

0: It's Cool 105.5. More variety from the 80s to now. I'm Heath West. Miss those Bed Bath & Beyond coupons you used to get in the mail? 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Love those. Of course, Bed Bath & Beyond went away. They filed for bankruptcy and closed other stores. But they're coming back to about 100 locations. They won't be standalone stores. They'll be parts of the Container Store. I don't know if the one in the gardens will have Bed Bath & Beyond in it, but those particular stores that are welcoming in Bed Bath & Beyond products, they're going to clear out about 30% of their inventory to make way for the new Bed Bath & Beyond inside their store.
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Congratulations, Hannah Harper, winning season 24 of American Idol back on Monday night. 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

0: There's Bruno Mars on Cool 105.5. More variety from the 80s to now. I'm Heath West. Mentioned that Bruno's got those two shows in September. A busy year at Hard Rock Stadium down there in Miami. Of course, got the Dolphins playing, got the Hurricanes playing. Bruno in September. FIFA World Cup in June and July. Usher and Chris Brown got two shows in December there.
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4: 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We could

1055. I'm Heath West. Sad news, actor Donald Gibb passed away. He was 71. You might be going, well, who's Donald Gibb? You remember Revenge of the Nerds? He played the jock Ogre in that film.

Live. I'm Heath West. Love me some pickles. You like pickles? How about a pickle smoothie? 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I am intrigued. Be getting mine on Saturday. Can't wait.

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Cool 105.5. I'm Heath West. Should be nice over the next few days. Rain chance is kind of going down. Temperatures mid and upper 80s across the Palm Beaches. Best chance of rain not till Sunday. Here's Leanne Rimes on Cool 105.5.

0: More variety from the 80s to now on Cool 105.5. I'm Heath, and shout out to Andrew Bedwell. He's a British sailor prepping to make another attempt to cross the Atlantic in a little tiny boat. It's a 4-foot boat. That's it. He calls it a micro yacht. Its name is the Big Sea Atlantic Challenge, and he's going to sail from Newfoundland back home to Great Britain in a tiny little boat. Battling waves anywhere from 8 to 30 feet. He actually tried this 3 years ago, but it ended when his boats broke and he hit some concrete. Not sure where that happened, but he'll steer clear of the concrete this go-around.
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0: Lisa won $1,000. What is she doing with it, though?
1: Well, I am going to spend a little bit on bills and a little bit on me.
0: A little bit here, a little bit there. Next chance to win tomorrow morning at 9 with Mo and Sally. Workday

Cool 105.5 winding down this May 13th. Stevie Wonder's birthday today. He's 76. Darius Rucker from Hootie and the Blowfish. He's 60. NBA Hall of Famer Dennis Rodman's birthday, too. He's 65 today.

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And if you keep it right here, the Mo and Sally Morning Show will start at 5 a.m. to start the day off right and keep you entertained all morning on Cool 105.5.

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Make sure you set a reminder for 7:30 this morning. That's when Mo and Sally are back with Battle of the Burbs. You can play along too on Cool 105.5.

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1: Starting your day off with a smile, it's the Cool Comedy Club. This is comedian Chris Cope talking about what it's like to be from Florida.
2: I moved to L.A. and people were passive-aggressively rude to me when they found out I was from Florida. They would form it in the pose of a question to kind of get underneath my skin. I'm like, oh, you're from Florida? What's that like? And then I realized something about Florida. Florida is the dive bar of the United States. It's that bar when you ride by, you lean in your buddy and go, that's where I get all my drugs. The exact moment you say that, a dude stumbles out of that bar with a gunshot wound, an alligator grabs him, drags him to a Walmart, where a dude on bath salts kills the alligator. That's where I'm from.
0: Mo and Sally.
1: Right now, let's get to the life hack, Curtis.
3: Now, this is a very temporary solution, but like, you know, when you have a stuffy nose, sometimes you'll take anything. So
4: yes.
3: It's a trick for a stuffy nose. Try pressing an ice cube against the roof of your mouth for a few seconds, and the cold sensation is going to constrict the swollen blood vessels in your nasal passages, and it'll temporarily reduce the inflammation.
1: Ice cube. Press it to the roof of your mouth.
3: Or maybe you just give yourself brain freeze and you forget that nose was stuffed. Yeah. I don't know.
1: Interesting. All right.
3: It won't cure it, but it's a little short-term
1: temporary relief.
4: Mm-hmm. Temporary. All right. Okay.
1: Thank you, Curtis.
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0: And now, more with Mo and Sally.
1: Hey, good morning, everybody. Thanks for kicking off your day with us. We appreciate that. All right, so today on the show, we're going to do a round of Is There Anyone Listening Who? It's kind of a survey. If you can answer yes to any of the questions, maybe you can answer yes to two or three, all three of the questions. You got to text us or call us, and we kind of keep the score. And any of the questions, call us or text us. So, Curtis, this was your idea, so I'm going to let you kick it off.
2: Okay. I don't expect to get a whole lot on this, but I'm open to being surprised. But the other day I was at my friend's house, and he just started snacking on raw pasta. And so I was wondering.

0: No, but it just seems like it would taste like plastic or something. I don't know.
1: He don't put nothing on it.
2: He doesn't dip it in something?
0: Put some ranch on there.
2: But it's still raw pasta.
0: Be normal and put some ranch on there. No, I know.
2: He's going to break his teeth.
0: That sounds weird. Okay. Okay, so anyone listening out there who eats raw pasta?
2: Wow. All right.
0: Sally, your question?
2: I was wondering, is there anyone listening who has never been to a play at a theater?
1: Oh, that's a good one.
2: Now, I'm not talking about your kid's high school, you know, whatever. I'm talking about a real theater.
0: Like the Kravis Center.
2: Like the Kravis Center, okay. And seen a play or a musical or something
0: good
2: like that.
0: Question.
2: Have never, ever.
0: Okay. My question is there anyone listening who has a hoarder room in their house? And this is a room where you store stuff. Maybe you just close the door. You just put stuff in there like it's a storage unit. And you close the door so, you know, you and your guests can't see the mess.
2: We're getting dangerously close
0: to
2: that.
0: We are not getting close to that.
2: Yes, we are. Have you seen the workout room?
0: That's okay.
1: You're the one who came up with the question. Don't be mad.
2: Give yourself a point.
0: About to leave this radio station right now. We do not have a hoarder room. But yeah, anyone listening who has a hoarder room in their house.
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1: 105.5. Mo and Sally show, thank you so much for kicking off your workday with us. We appreciate that. This morning on the show, we're doing Is There Anyone Listening Who? We each ask a question. If you can answer yes to any of the questions, you can call us or text us, and we keep track of the points. A little competition. Mm-hmm. It's a survey.
2: Yeah, and I guess it helps us get to know y'all better, too. We need to know what people are doing, because sometimes we don't know.
1: Yeah, now Curtis kicked it off this morning with his question.
2: Yeah, so I was staying at a friend's house over the weekend, and this man pulled out raw pasta and just started crunching on it like he was eating chips. And so that just led me to ask, is anybody out here doing that? So is anybody listening who eats raw pasta?
3: Uncooked pasta?
2: Mm-hmm.
3: Wow.
1: I think it's weird that he doesn't put anything on it, like ranch or some crushed red pepper
2: yeah,
1: or something.
2: Yeah, that's the weird part.
1: Yeah,
3: that's not the weird part. The weird part is throw it in some boiling salted water.
1: Put something on it, for God's sakes.
2: So crazy.
1: My question is there anyone listening who has a hoarder room in their house? Like a room where you just put stuff.
3: It's full of boxes or whatever, and you just shut the door.
1: You close the door so you and your guest can't see it. Sally, your question?
3: Is there anyone listening who has never been to a play or a musical, like in a theater? I'm not talking about a school play. I mean,
1: have you gotten
3: like
1: any,
3: the Kravis Center.
1: Have you gotten any
3: nothing,
1: points yet?
3: I've gotten nothing.
1: So
2: we got cultured people.
3: We have cultured listeners.
4: Yes, we have cultured people listening to the show.
1: Francine says, yes, my second bedroom is a storage area. Dana says our guest room is a storage room, so I've got 2 points right there.
3: There you go.
1: Stella says, I like eating just hard spaghetti, raw. That's a point for Curtis.
2: No.
3: Well, Lucy in Wellington says her granddaughters love raw thin angel hair. She also says her garage is kind of a hoarder room. We don't count garages.
1: I can't take garage. No, I can't take that one.
2: But I will take that point for your granddaughters.
3: Yes, you deserve that
2: point.
1: Mm-hmm. Eric says, OMG, wifey has taken over 2 rooms with her quilting materials stash, fabric, kits, templates, rulers, cutting machines, thread, etc.
3: Two rooms?
1: Like, yeah, it's 2 hoarder rooms, it sounds like.
2: He also says that the only time he eats raw pasta is when a piece misses the pot. He picks it up and eats it. Does that still count? What do we think about that one?
1: He's not snacking on it.
2: Well, that sounds like a little. That sounds like light nonsense.
3: Go ahead. I'm losing anyway.
1: Ahead.
3: I don't care.
1: Go ahead. Take the point. I guess we can wrap up. Is there anyone listening who?
3: I completely lost.
1: You completely lost.
2: Yeah, everybody's cultured.
3: Yeah.
1: Tracy in Wellington, she called. She has not one, but 2 hoarding rooms.
2: She don't like to call them that.
1: Yeah, but her husband does.
2: Yeah. So
1: I got 2 points there. I think I got another point before that, didn't I?
2: Yes.
1: Yeah,
2: you're far and away winning that.
3: Oh, yes, you're definitely winning.
1: I guess I won then?
2: Yes. Uh-huh. But I got more points than I expected to.
3: I thought I would get more points than you.
1: No, people are out there eating raw pasta.
3: Eating pasta, dry pasta.
1: Is it weird that I kind of want to try it? See what it tastes like?
2: I knew it was. We were going there. That's why you was asking about what you put on it.
3: Yes. Mo's biggest concern was not the fact that you're eating pasta that's not cooked, but you don't put anything on it.
1: It was. I still think it's so weird that you don't dress it up with something. And now I kind of want to go to Doors today and get me some raw pasta.
3: Oh, gosh. Fantastic.
1: Get some ranch dressing or something and just test it out.
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3: Hello, everyone. Good morning, 6 o'clockers. Welcome to the Mo and Sally Show. I would be Mo. That's my wife and co-host, caretaker of cats. Good morning, Sally.
5: Good morning.
10: Good morning.
3: And that guy over there is producer Curtis.
11: I am over here.
3: Yeah.
12: Hello, everybody.
3: Oh, thank God it's Friday.
11: No.
10: Yes.
11: Nope. Nope.
3: It's Friday.
11: No, it's not.
5: No.
3: I'm declaring today Friday.
11: Oh.
3: I'm exhausted.
11: I thought you had lost your damn mind.
3: I am exhausted. I need for this week to be over, so therefore today is Friday. Or we can try something new called Thriday.
5: Thriday.
11: Ew, yeah. That's too hard to say. Ew.
3: Thriday?
11: I don't even like ew.
3: Ooh, how about, no, it's got to be Thriday.
11: I don't like that.
3: It's welcome to the birth of Thriday. It's when you're exhausted and you need for the week to be over, then today is the last day
11: Workshop
3: of the week.
11: Workshop the name.
3: The
5: workshop
3: week.
5: The name. You don't like that name.
11: Friday.
3: Thriday.
11: That really gives me a physical reaction. I don't like that.
5: Well, it's actually Thursday.
11: It is Thursday.
5: But I know you want a 4-day work week, which a lot of us would like.
3: 4-day work week, 3-day weekend, or we could just work it into a 4-day week and a 4-day weekend somehow. I don't know.
5: I don't know
11: what day it is.
3: Today's Thriday. I'm telling you.
11: Lost it. That cheese on slid off.
3: Let's get started with Mo and Sally's three things you need to know.
5: So another swatting call in Boca. This time the target was an elementary school. A swatting call at Blue Lake Elementary School yesterday afternoon prompted a significant police response, with investigators later confirming the threat was unfounded. Now, over the past week, just in this past week, Boca has received several swatting calls, including one at Boca Raton Middle School, Spanish River High School, and Town Center Mall.
11: Dang.
5: I know. Wellington's Greenbrier Boulevard is set to get a $3.4 million in safety upgrades. About 2 miles of the boulevard will see additional bike lanes, widening shoulders, and enhanced pedestrian and equestrian crossings. Project's going to start on June 1st. And despite high gas prices, Memorial Day 2026 travel is projected to break records, with approximately 45 million Americans traveling over 50 miles from home between May 21st and the 25th.
3: Should Duran Duran be headlining festivals? They think so. And guys, it might be time for you to stop wearing flip-flops. That's coming up at 6:40 and what's trending.
5: Sunny to partly cloudy skies today. We do have about a 20% chance of showers. 87 for our high. 76 right now in Lake Worth Beach. And those are the three things you need to know on today's Cool 105.5.
3: And happy Friday. 6 o'clockers, if you want to check in with us. 47142. Type in Mo and your message.
11: Tell him he's lost his mind.
3: Maybe you have a better name for Thriday.
11: It's called Thursday.

0: More variety from the 80s to now on today's Cool 105.5. Mo and Sally Morning Show. Hi there. And welcome to the Friday episode.
1: Stop it.
2: You really need to stop.
0: Ocala Kevin says happy Friday. He's on board.
2: Please don't encourage this man.
0: Lori in the Pizzle says, how about we call it Fried Day? You know,
1: fried.
0: You're fried and you need for the week to be over.
1: Yeah.
0: That one's hard to say, so I'm sticking with Friday.
2: You think Friday is harder to say than Friday?
0: Yes, I do. Yeah. Friday rolls off the tongue.
2: Why are we calling it I don't understand what calling it a different name does.
0: Were you not listening at the beginning of the show?
2: You weren't making sense.
0: I have declared a new day. Because I'm not working tomorrow.
2: Okay.
1: Yeah, we are.
0: No. Well, you can come in and work if you want. But today is my Friday. Hence, Thriday. Other 6 o'clockers checking in. Actually, 5 o'clockers. Okeechobee Tim checked in at 5:04 this morning.
1: Wow.
0: Danny in Hilton Head says good morning and a big hello. Zoologist Rebecca is here. Coach Lou in Palm Beach Gardens says, let's start 6 a.m. with smiles, laughter, and gratitude because we all woke up. Make it a great day.
2: No, that's great. But what about a headache because your coworker doesn't know the days of the week?
0: I think Coach Lou's on board with me. Let's see. Who else is checking in? Jules in Delray Beach. Good morning, all. Pop. I think that the new day you created is saying it's time for the nursing home.
1: Yeah. Mm-hmm. Yeah.
0: The one that serves wine. Do they serve wine in nursing homes?
2: I don't know.
0: I think they should.
2: You need to do your research.
0: Yeah, I need to start doing research.
1: Yeah. Start doing it now while you still have, you know, part of your senses.
0: Some of my senses.
1: Yeah.
0: Lucy in Wellington. Good morning. Thanks for checking in on the text. Appreciate that. I'm exhausted, though. Yesterday we went home, and I told myself, Mo, you need to clean house.
1: Right.
0: Today, just clean house. You were doing recipe of the week and working on that, so I thought, I have to get into cleaning mode. But, Curtis, I got into extreme cleaning mode. It took me, I would say, damn near 3 hours to clean our master bedroom and master bath.
1: Just that.
0: Sally's like, you're spending a lot of time in there. Everything okay?
1: It's like, are you all right?
0: No, I'm cleaning. I'm cleaning everything.
2: Did you get the toothbrush out? That's what it was?
0: I got the toothbrush out.
2: Did you get the knee pads out?
0: I needed to. I got down on the floor once and almost didn't get back up.
1: Yeah, but he did a deep clean of the bedroom and the master bath.
0: Yes, a deep clean.
1: Yeah.
0: So.
1: It looked, you did a great job.
0: Thank you very much.
1: Great job.
0: You know, it's like you start cleaning stuff and then you find something, you're like, wow, that's really dirty. How have I not cleaned that before?
1: Yeah.
0: And then you start cleaning that and it's just...
1: I get that way in the kitchen. All of a sudden I'm like, oh, I need to do this. I need to saute this. I need to do that, do this. And I was in the kitchen for a long time.
0: Well.
1: But our recipe of the week.
0: Oh, delicious.
1: It came out
0: well.
1: We're
0: going to be posting that later on today on this Thriday. Welcome to Thriday. You okay, Curtis?
2: No. I'm really not.
0: We're going to start things off in the 6 o'clock comedy club. This is comedian Nick Griffin talking about how it's hard to be an adult.
3: It's hard to be an adult, man. You're just babysitting yourself all day. Isn't that what you're doing? Trying not to do the things you really want to do? I can't.

0: 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Hi, Mo and Sally. Morning show.
1: Good morning, Mo. Don't confuse Tina, because I thought the day was Friday, but I knew it was supposed to be Thursday. So you're going to go to the nursing home. I'm like, Curtis, I'm going to meet you first, early. Good morning, Sally. Tell your husband to get his days right.
2: I'm trying, honey. I'm trying.
1: He need a little. Hey, Sally, he need a little protein. Bye.
0: Bye. The hell is that supposed to mean?
3: I have no idea.
2: I'm not really sure.
0: I need protein. Okay. And by the way, we got a text from Stacy at Avante in Boca Raton. She says, Mo, yes, we do serve wine in nursing homes as long as it's not, well, that's a big word. Okay. All right. As long as it doesn't have any medication in it. And
3: well, as long as it's not contradicting with any of the medication, I think is what she was trying to say.
0: Okay. All right. That didn't come out that way. Anyway, it can't contradict with the medication, and you have to have a doctor's order for it.
2: A doctor's order for wine?
0: For wine.
2: That's my kind of doctor right there.
0: Dr. Bruce, are you listening? Can you write me up for some wine, and I will hit the home. Have my room ready. It's open robe night.
2: Open
0: Friday nights at Avante will be open robe night.
2: Oh, my gosh.
0: All right. Thank you for the text, Stacey. Today, Thursday, May 14th. I almost said Friday, May 14th.
3: So you about to confuse your damn self.
0: I am. You're right. Checking out birthdays and back in the day, actress Miranda Cosgrove is turning 33 years old today. He started Facebook in 2004.
4: Facebook is a joke.
0: In his dorm room, Mark Zuckerberg is turning 42 years old today. Actress Amber Tamblyn is turning 43. Sofia Coppola, she's a director. Francis Ford Coppola's daughter, 55 years old today. Cate Blanchett is 57. Danny Wood of New Kids on the Block. Not a kid anymore.
2: No.
0: He's hanging tough at 57 today. Tom Cochran sings that song, Life is a Highway.
2: Life is a Highway,
0: He's turning 73 years old today. David Byrne of the Talking Heads. He's turning 74. Robert Zemeckis, director, 74 years old today. He gave us Forrest Gump, the Back to the Future trilogy, Romancing the Stone, Castaway. The list goes
3: very
0: on and
3: prolific.
0: On. What's that?
3: I said very prolific.
0: Yes, and the man who gave us Star Wars and Indiana Jones, George Lucas, is turning 82 years old today.
5: Let's go back in time.
0: May 14th, 1985. The first McDonald's restaurant became the first fast food business museum. It's located in Des Plaines, Illinois.
2: Get out.
0: 37 years ago today, 1989, Family Ties aired its final episode after 7 years on NBC. That, of course, launched the career of Michael J. Fox. And it was 28 years ago today, 1998, Seinfeld. That was 28 years ago. Aired its final episode after 9 years on NBC.
2: Really?
0: And most people hated the finale.
2: I did not. I was one of the few. I did not hate the finale.
0: And the number one song on this date back in 2012. Gautier. And somebody that I used to know.
3: Remember we were playing this song so much at one point, we had to figure out how to say this man's name.
0: Yeah.
3: It was like a whole big deal.
0: Because it looked like Goat-y. Yeah. G-O-T-Y-E. Oh, that's Goat-y. There you go. Birthdays and back in the day. All right. Should Duran Duran be headlining festivals? They think so. And guys, it may be time for you to stop wearing flip-flops.
2: Oh.
0: That's coming up at 6:40 and What's Trending.
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0: More variety from the 80s to now on today's Cool 105.5. Good morning. Welcome to the Mo and Sally Show. Today is Thursday, May 14th, and here's what's trending. Should Duran Duran be headlining festivals?
1: Huh.
0: They think so.
2: Well, it depends on who else is on the card, I think.
0: Well, don't ever insult Simon Le Bon of Duran Duran by suggesting that they be on the small stage level at a festival. It's headliner or bust. Simon previously said that he would be interested in playing the world-renowned Glastonbury Festival in England, but it would have to be in the right time slot. And now he's doubling down on the importance of going on last. He says Duran Duran has been offered to play in a disco tent at 3 p.m. He said, quote, "We shouldn't be below anybody on the bill, so we'll hold out because we're a headline act."
1: Wow.
0: That's all there is to it. So
2: yeah, I think, yeah, I get that.
0: I get it, too. That'd be like the Eagles saying, you know, playing at Meyer Amphitheater, downtown West Palm Beach, you know.
1: That'd be awesome.
0: It'd be sad.
2: No, well,
0: they're playing the Sphere in Las Vegas. They're playing these, you know, they're headliners, and then nope, we want you to play in the disco tent at 3 in the afternoon. I get it.
1: Okay, speaking of concerts, for the first time ever, the World Cup will have a halftime show. It's going to feature Madonna, BTS, and Shakira.
0: That is quite the show.
1: Yeah. The FIFA World Cup final will be held on July 19th in East Rutherford, New Jersey, in MetLife Stadium.
0: My gosh, Madonna and Shakira and BTS, yeah, all on that bill?
1: For the first time ever, halftime show there.
0: We talked about Shakira. What was that, last week? She played that free concert on Copacabana Beach in Rio.
2: That's, yeah.
1: It was like May 2nd or something.
0: And it drew an estimated 2 million people.
1: That's insane. So I do have a Flora story. A Florida woman, her name is Nicole Schuler. She's in custody after allegedly stealing a Red Bull truck in Tampa.
0: I saw this.
1: She took officers on a multi-county chase. Here is the police officer giving a description of her and seemingly taking a shot at her footwear.
3: All right, pulling into a gas station at Sutton Road in Galloway. All right, this one's got a female, blue shorts and gray top, brown hair and a ponytail, going in the store, probably wearing Crocs.
4: I've got her in cuffs.
1: Probably wearing Crocs.
0: All right, and finally, from Crocs to flip-flops, there's a woman going viral on TikTok for a video where she cries as she says how upsetting it is to see men wearing flip-flops.
5: Can men please stop wearing flip-flops? It's really gross.
1: I think she's gotten like 30 million views?
0: Something, yeah, yeah.
1: That's crazy.
0: About 28, yeah, something like that. Close to 30 million views. It's a quick clip, and it's probably done, you know, tongue in cheek.
2: Yes, she's not actually crying.
0: For content, but a lot of the women in the contents are agreeing with her. One said, no, it's actually this serious. Another said, the toe hair, I cannot. Somebody said sandals are fine, but flip-flops is over the line. And this person said the worst is the jeans/flip-flop combo. I agree. I never understood that. If you're wearing jeans and you got flip-flops on, that looks dumb.
1: You don't understand
0: that? I don't get that one.
1: Huh.
0: Curtis?
2: People can wear what they wear, is what
0: okay.
2: I say.
1: Yeah,
0: right.
1: I think it all depends on the feet.
2: Also, I think there's different rules for South Florida than other places.
0: That would be true, yeah.
1: It depends on your feet.
0: The looks of your, yeah, you know what? Trim your toenails. If you're going to wear flip-flops, maybe shave your toes as well. Get rid of the toe hair.
2: I'm not shaving my toes.
1: I know women who shave their toes.
2: Really?
1: Oh, yeah.
0: That's what's trending.
1: It's a thing.
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15: Hello, 6 o'clockers. Thank you so much for checking in on the text. If you want to join the 6 o'clockers, if you want to join us, be part of the club, you can text us 47142. Type in Mo and your message. Give us your name, where you're listening. And you can be a 6 o'clocker, too, like Richard in North Palm Beach, he checked in, and Lori in the Pizzle says, if your feet look like Sasquatch, no flip-flops, male or female.
16: That's probably a good rule of thumb.
15: It really is. You know, if your feet are nasty and you know it, don't be wearing flip-flops.
16: Well, you want people to be self-aware, though. That's the problem.
17: What? Yeah.
15: Well, that's true. Some people
17: some people don't know their feet are nasty.
16: Yeah, but some people really don't think about it.
15: It's just like some people don't know they wear too much cologne.
16: Exactly.
15: Yeah. Don't get me started on that.
17: Yeah.
15: All right, let's get to today's life hack. Curtis?
16: This goes along with something you were talking about earlier, Mo. You said, you know, you just decided to clean house, and then all of a sudden, 3 hours later, you was still working on that same area.
15: Mm-hmm.
17: The same, yes.
16: Yeah.
15: It's a deep clean.
17: And it's not like our master bedroom and bath are that big.
16: Well, if you have like an overwhelming to-do list, start with the thing that's going to take like 2 minutes or less first. And most of the time, your brain just needs some momentum, not motivation. So once you start, you'll probably do what Mo did and just start looking for things like, oh, hey, I finished that. Now I can move on to this next thing and next thing and next thing.
15: So the thing that takes the least amount of time, do that first.
17: Do that right. First.
15: Gotcha. I don't hate that at all.
17: Mm-hmm.
15: All right. Thank you, Curtis. 7:30 this morning, we're going to play Battle of the Burbs, and we'll give you a chance to win a pair of one-day, two-park passes to Universal Orlando Resorts. And at 9 o'clock this morning, we'll have a keyword and your chance to win $1,000 with our workday payday.

0: More variety from the 80s to now. Mo and Sally Morning Show on today's Cool 105.5. In what's trending, we were talking about this woman who's gone viral on the internet because she's crying.
1: Yeah.
0: Pleading for men to stop wearing flip-flops.
2: Can men please stop wearing flip-flops? It's really gross.
0: And a lot of people, a lot of women, I should say.
1: Millions of views.
0: Almost 30 million views on this thing. Yeah. And a lot of women agree with her. But we got a text from Jerry in lots of scratchy.
1: Uh-huh.
0: Says, one, what is the difference between sandals and flip-flops? And two, for me, it's the socks that people wear with them. Just put on shoes by that time. Yeah, don't wear socks with your...
1: Oh, that's a trend.
0: It is a trend, I guess.
3: What's what is the difference, though?
0: Between sandals and flip-flops?
3: Yes.
0: I think sandals, don't they have the strap in the back? They would have the strap in the back.
1: I don't know if that's technically, you know...
0: Flip-flops are unique.
1: They have the little thing that goes between your
3: That's what I think. Yeah, I think flip-flops have the little thong that goes in
1: thong,
3: between...
1: Yeah.
3: And your the sandals are the ones that, you know, just have the strap over the top or even in the back.
0: In the back,
1: flip-flops
0: too,
1: flip-flops make the noise when you walk.
0: Yeah, the flip-flops.
1: No sandal. I don't think sandals do.
0: Mom, you know, was it a Texas thing? My mom called them thongs, not flip-flops.
1: Oh, yeah?
0: Yeah.
3: That might have been. I've never heard nobody call them that.
1: I have.
0: My mom, called them thongs.
1: I have.
0: Yeah, you go into the pool, wear your thongs.
3: And that's crazy.
0: She didn't mean my swim trunks.
3: Wild.
1: No, yeah.
0: She meant my flip-flops, yeah.
3: If I would have been a kid in the neighborhood and heard that.
1: You'd have been like, wow.
0: Curtis would be like, I'm not going to the pool with you.
3: No, it would have just been on game time. Like, hey, open season on Mo. Like, I would have been over. Holy.
0: Oh, my gosh.
1: Oh,
0: coming up on 7 o'clock, time for Mo and Sally's Three Things You Need to Know.
1: So Boca had to deal with its fourth swatting call in a week. And this time the target was an elementary school. A swatting call at Blue Lake Elementary yesterday afternoon prompted a significant police response, with investigators later confirming the threat was unfounded. Now, over the past week, Boca police have dealt with swatting calls at Boca Raton Middle, Spanish River High, and Town Center Mall. Wellington's Greenbrier Boulevard is set to get a $3.4 million upgrade. About 2 miles of the boulevard will see additional bike lanes, widening shoulders, and enhanced pedestrian and equestrian crossings. The village says the project will start June 1st. Probably will take about a year. And despite high gas prices, Memorial Day 2026 travel is projected to break records, with approximately 45 million Americans traveling 50-plus miles from home between May 21st and the 25th. Top destinations do include Orlando and Miami, so high traffic congestion is expected.
0: Congratulations to John in West Palm Beach.
1: Woo-hoo!
0: He won Battle of the Burbs yesterday and got his pair of one-day, two-park passes to Universal Orlando Resort, and we'll have your chance to win coming up at 7:30 with the battle.
1: Sunny to partly cloudy skies today, about a 20% chance of some showers. 87 for our high, 75 right now in Delray Beach, and those are the three things you need to know on today's Cool 105.5.
0: Thank you, Sally. Today is Thursday, May 14th. Let's see. Today is National Brioche Day. Also, Buttermilk Biscuit Day.
3: Ooh, Lord.
1: Yummy.
0: Which gives me an excuse to play my biscuit song.

0: Biscuit. All right. No? I like that song.
1: You play it all the time.
0: Buttermilk Biscuit Day. It's also Dance Like a Chicken Day. That's not the same thing, though, right? That's the chicken dance.
2: Yeah.
0: I don't know if that's dancing like a chicken.
1: I don't know.
0: I don't know how to do the chicken dance. And my thought for the day, some people say you don't need alcohol to have fun. Well, yeah, and you don't need shoes to run, but it helps.
1: That's right. Oh, my God.
0: Got today's good news coming up at 7:10 this morning. If you have any good news you want to share with us, could be a birthday, could be an anniversary, could be an accomplishment, text us 47142, type in Mo and your message, and we'll get your good news on the radio this morning at 7:10.

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7: My name is Mo. She's my wife and co-host, caretaker of cats. That is Sally.
9: Good morning.
7: And that is producer Curtis.
10: Yeah.
11: You got to get on this and ride.
7: Yeah, well, take it from Tina. You got to get on this and ride.
10: What kind of show are we trying to be right now?
9: I'm not really sure.
7: Thank you, Tina. Great words of advice.
12: Bringing me good news today.
7: Yeah, we like to start your day off with some positive vibes. I don't know if you guys have noticed this, but there is so much crap news out there.
9: No, I haven't.
7: I'm so sick of it.
9: I know.
7: We refuse to do the crap news. That's why we like to do good news and start your day off with some positive vibes. Let's see. I have this talk back. We got this from Courtney. If you're listening on the iHeartRadio app, you can tap on the red microphone and send your message to the studio. This was Courtney in Lake Worth.
13: So my friend is getting married, and she's having a pretty lavish wedding. And I'm so happy to hear this week she has decided not to have a bridal party, which means I don't have to buy a dress. I don't have to do all the extras. And I am so happy because in this economy, that is the last thing I needed, and I was going to have a really hard time saying no, and I am thrilled. So I get to go to the wedding, just have a good time, and it's going to be so much better.
7: Nice.
10: Yeah, that's
9: fantastic. Awesome.
7: That's really good news.
9: That is really...
7: It saved a boatload of money there.
9: Exactly.
10: Because all it is a bunch of money, and then you up there standing. And for what?
7: And you're mad. Yeah.
10: And the whole time. You don't lock your knees and stuff.
7: Yeah.
10: Not that I know from experience.
9: Yes, you're not talking from firsthand experience at all.
7: Also, we heard from our friend David Brown. He's headed up to Orlando tomorrow, ESPN at Disney for a Special Olympics.
9: That's tomorrow.
7: He's going to be competing in the long jump and shot put. So we wish you all the best,
9: David. Best of
7: David.
9: Luck, David.
7: Go, David. Go. Go. David, go. Go. No. All right.
10: That's not... one of the chants I'm familiar with.
7: Me either. I just made it up.
9: He just made it up. Oh, and happy birthday to his friend Becky.
7: Becky, yes, having a birthday today as well. Go, go, Becky, go, go, go.
9: No, Becky's not competing in the Olympics.
7: No, but it's her birthday.
9: it is her birthday.
7: Yeah.
9: You lost Curtis.
7: He's not going to make it. Curtis is not going
10: to
7: make it.
10: I need to go to bed.
7: He has had enough of me. Yeah. Hour and 15 minutes, and he was ready to go home an hour and 14 minutes ago. Yeah. All right, I'm sorry, Sally. Get to your good news.
9: Yes, students at North Carolina State University's Wilson College of Textiles were stunned when their commencement speaker revealed that their final year of student loans would be paid off in full by him and his wife.
14: It is my privilege to announce today that in honor of my father, my wife Marilyn and I are providing a graduation gift to cover all the final year education loans incurred by the Wilson College graduates during the 25-26 academic year.
10: Wow.
9: That means this couple paid for senior year loans for 176 undergraduates and 26 graduate students.
10: They hit the lottery.
9: Can you imagine sitting there thinking, okay, you know, I'm graduating, I got these student loans, and all of a sudden they're just gone.
10: Blank check.
7: I would be sitting there going, okay, let's wrap this up, dude. Come on, we got to get to Chili's.
10: Yeah, what would have been to do that, fell asleep during the speech?
7: Right, I'm over there just falling asleep.
10: You don't miss what happened?
7: Yeah. Everybody's clapping. I wake up, what happened? This guy just paid off your...
9: Paid off all the loans.
7: That is great. Wow, what a story. All right, coming up next here on the Mo and Sally Morning Show, we're going to be live on the Cool 105.5 Facebook page for the show Behind the Show. 7:30 this morning, Battle of the Burbs, with your chance to win that pair of one-day, two-park passes to Universal Orlando Resort. Got the Throwback Thursday song battle at 7:40-ish this morning with me, Mo, going for the repeat.
9: Oh, yeah.
7: Mo, go, Mo.
9: Oh, no. Here we go again.
7: All right. And the workday payday.
9: You were never a cheerleader, were you?
7: No.
9: Okay. It shows.
7: Fires back up at 9 o'clock this morning with your shots. 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

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The battle is coming up right after Pink.

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1: Y'all ready for this?
0: All right. Who is playing the game today, Sally?
2: Representing Palm Beach Gardens this morning, we have Kathy. Hello there, Kathy.
3: Hi, good morning, everybody.
4: Good morning, Kathy.
2: And Kathy, you are going up against Crystal, who's representing Green Acres. Good morning, Crystal.
5: Good morning.
0: Hello. Kathy and Crystal, Hello. Welcome to the show. Thank you so much for kicking off your Thursday with us. All right, going to ask you some trivia questions. If you know the answer, you buzz in with your name. If you shout out the answer first, the point will not count, and your opponent will have a chance to steal that point away. It's best of five. Good luck to you both. Here we go with question number one. What seeds would you find on your buns if you ordered a Big Mac?
5: Crystal.
3: Kathy.
2: Crystal, your guess.
5: Sesame.
4: That's correct.
0: Man, she was all over that. Yeah. Question number two. Traditionally, Rocky Road ice cream is made up of chocolate, nuts, and what other spongy...
5: Crystal.
2: Kathy. I heard Crystal first, Crystal.
5: Marshmallow?
4: Well, that's correct.
2: Marshmallow.
0: Question number three. What common grain is fermented in order to make the Japanese wine sake?
2: Ooh. You buzz in with your name. It's too late.
0: You already got the buzzer.
2: Sorry about that.
0: All right. We're up to question number four.
2: Four.
0: All right. What vegetables did Bugs Bunny eat?
2: Oh,
4: that was tie-ish.
2: We're going to have to call that a tie, ladies.
0: I heard a tie as well.
2: Yeah.
0: All right, so we're going to scrap that question.
2: Yeah.
0: We have a new question number...
4: Four.
0: In which U.S. state would you find the Alamo?
5: Kathy.
2: Kathy, your guess.
5: Texas
4: is correct.
0: Texas. All right. Now
2: Kathy is on the board.
0: Kathy's got to get this one, though, to stay in the game, correct?
2: Yep, that's correct.
0: Okay. Which singer was known as the queen of rock and roll?
5: Kathy.
2: Kathy, your guess?
5: Tina Turner.
4: That's correct. And
2: we
0: have a tie now.
2: Yep.
0: All right, here we go with the tiebreaker. In computers, what does the M stand for in the acronym RAM?
5: Crystal.
3: Kathy.
4: Crystal.
2: Crystal, your guess?
5: Memory.
4: And that's a win.
2: Wow, ladies, that was quite the game.
0: My gosh, Kathy, you can try us again tomorrow.
2: Sure can.
0: Crystal, congratulations. You're going to Universal Orlando Resort, all right?
5: Woo!
2: Thank you.
0: You're
2: welcome. Great game.
0: All right. Awesome. Another pair of tickets to give away tomorrow morning at 7:30. And coming up next, I'm going for the repeat today. Throwback Thursday song battle is coming up.

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2: Stop saying that.
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1: And on Facebook Live, we learned that Cheryl had a birthday yesterday.
2: Cheryl, we didn't know that.
1: We did not, so it's belated, but...
3: This is your birthday song. It isn't very long.
1: Happy birthday. Belated birthday, Cheryl.
4: Yeah.
1: She's doing drinks tonight with the girls at Culinary Cafe, so we're going to crash that. Oops, did I... I'm sorry, we weren't invited. Anyway, come join us on Facebook Live again for the show behind the show. And let's get into it. It's Thursday. Time for the Throwback Thursday song battle. We each pick a throwback song. You vote on your favorite, and the winning song plays right after 8 o'clock, just after Mo and Sally's Three Things You Need to Know. All right, so I won last week.
2: Yep.
1: I have the honors, and this week... I wanted to have some fun, and I like the band Paramore, so I'm going with Ain't It Fun by Paramore.
5: Ain't it fun living in the big world?
1: Never been used on the battle.
4: That's untrue.
1: What's that?
4: I said that is untrue. I've used this song.
1: You've used this song?
4: Mm-hmm. Not this year, I don't think, but I've used
1: I don't
4: it.
1: Think you have, because I looked up...
4: There wasn't a hook for
1: there
4: it?
1: Was no hook for it, so...
4: Maybe you deleted it.
1: I did not.
2: Mo, delete something?
1: I don't
2: Curtis,
1: delete.
2: We have to have a talk after the show.
4: He deletes stuff sometimes. Remember, sometimes you ask him, hey, you still have my sound from the other day? That kind of thing.
1: All right.
2: But his stuff.
1: He stop tainting my choice.
2: Actually, it's a great choice.
1: Yeah, you know what? I'm going to have to play it again just so people know now. Because you guys are jabbering all over it. My song is Paramore, Ain't It Fun.
2: Okay.
1: All right. Sally, your song?
2: I'm going with George Benson, Give Me the Night.
1: Some yacht rock.
2: Huh?
4: So this is a good song.
2: I love this song.
1: Been used before.
3: Give me the night.
4: So who cares?
1: It has not been used before.
2: I don't think it has been. You had to make a hook of it, didn't you?
1: Yeah, I think so.
4: Oh, okay.
1: I don't know.
2: It's a great song.
1: Curtis, your song this week?
4: Robin S., Show Me Love.
1: All right, so which song do you want?
4: I'll come over there and kick you.
1: Oh, this is such a great song.
2: I like all the songs.
1: All right, so which song do you want to hear at 8 o'clock this morning? Robin, Show Me Love.
4: Robin S. You got
1: Robin S.
2: Robin S.
1: Show Me Love, or do you want to hear George Benson, Give Me the Night, or Paramore, Ain't It Fun? 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
1: Get us in trouble.
0: Who's gonna? We don't. I don't even know if we have a boss anymore. Mo and Sally Morning Show doing the Throwback Thursday song battle. We each pick a throwback song. You vote on your favorite, and the winning song plays. Oh, it's gonna play in about 8 minutes. My song today. I'm going for the repeat with Paramore and Ain't It Fun.
2: Ain't it fun?
0: I don't like Lori's comment on the text here.
1: Well, I enjoyed it.
0: Since Mo doesn't live in the real world, my vote goes to Sally today. Great
3: Thank
0: song.
3: You, Lori.
0: Shut up, Lori. All right, Sally, your song?
3: I chose George Benson, Give Me the Night.
0: A little yacht rock this morning.
3: I love it.
0: All right, and Curtis, your song?
1: This don't count as like disco. It sounds like disco to me. I'm going with Robin S., Show Me Love.
0: Used to play this when I was a flame-throwing night jock in K92 in Roanoke, Virginia.
1: What does that mean, flame-throwing?
0: I was flame-throwing, Curtis. I was on fire.
1: Oh.
0: All right, so which song do you want to hear? 1-888-415-1055 with your votes.
3: Hi, Mo and Sally Show. Who's this?
4: Hi, good morning, Sally. This is Norma from Port St. Lucie, and I'm voting for Curtis this morning.
1: Thanks, Norma.
4: You're welcome.
3: Hi. Right.
1: Take care. Bye.
3: Bye. Mo and Sally Show. Hi, who's this?
4: Hi, this is Denise.
3: Hi, Denise.
4: I think I'm going to go with Sally today.
3: Oh, wise choice, Denise. Thank you very much.
4: You're welcome.
3: Have a great day. Hi, Mo and Sally Show. Who's this?
5: Oh, this is Chris from Orlando.
1: Chris, make good decisions.
0: Chris, who are you voting for today?
5: I'm voting for everyone from Orlando. We're voting for Curtis.
3: Woo-hoo! Everyone in Orlando.
1: So that's what the what's the population now?
0: A bunch of crap.
1: Thanks, Chris.
5: All right, take care.
3: Bye, Chris. Hi, Mo and Sally Show. Who's this?
6: Hi, Mo and Sally and Curtis. This is David Brown from West Palm Beach. I would like to vote for Curtis all the way today.
1: All the way. Thank you so much, David.
6: I hope you win today, Curtis.
1: Me too. Bye, bud.
3: Bye. Mo and Sally Show. Hi, who's this?
7: Hi, Sally. This is Leslie. We're voting for Paramore today.
0: Thank you. Finally.
3: Who is we?
0: Unity in the Mo community.
3: Who is we?
7: This is Leslie and my daughter, Beatrice.
0: Thank you, Leslie and Beatrice. Thank you so much. Have a great day.
7: Thank you. You as well. Be yeah.
0: Let's see. Those were my two votes, I guess, because I ain't got nothing on the text.
1: You have more than two.
3: Yes, you do. You do.
0: Do I? Uh-huh. All right. Got to get those votes in now. 1-888. Oh, by the way, I think it was Fina, the Uber driver on the talkback. She voted for, was it Sally?
3: Yay.
0: All right. 1-888-415-1055 or text us your vote 47142. Type in Mo and your message. The winning call is going to play, or the winning song, I should say, is going to play right after Three Things You Need to Know, which is coming up next. Swatting calls are becoming a big problem in Boca Raton. That is

0: More variety from the 80s to now on today's Cool 105.5, home of the Workday Payday. We're doing the Throwback Thursday song battle. I'm going for the repeat today. It's not looking good. My song is Ain't It Fun by Paramore. Ain't it fun? Sally seems to be the popular choice right now. George Benson and Give Me the Night. And then Curtis, your song this week.
1: Robin S., Show Me Love.
0: I like all the songs, actually.
2: Well, we got a text that says, I'm not voting. I don't like any of the songs.
1: At which point, well, I'm like, why are you even bothering? You could have just went about your day.
0: Yeah, message and data rates apply. I hope they charge the hell out of you for that text, which said nothing.
2: Yeah.
0: This text says, good morning, this is Lori and Angelina from Delray Beach. We have a split vote today. My granddaughter, Angelina, voted for Curtis, and I am voting for Sally. Sorry, Mo. But we love you all. Oh, well, thank you for that.
1: Linda Brooks just voted for Mo.
0: Oh, thank you, Linda. All right. More unity in the Mo community. Population about 4 right now.
1: That's more than 4.
2: It's more than that.
0: 1-888-415-1055. Shut up, Curtis. Hello.
2: Hi, Mo and Sally Show. Who's this?
3: Hi, Sally. It's Alexis and Michael.
2: Hi.
3: So, Michael, who are you voting for?
4: Curtis.
1: Yay! And thank you.
4: I'm going to vote for Sally.
0: Oh, that is so mean.
1: That was mean. I enjoyed it.
2: I loved it.
3: You should trick Mo and tell him that you're going to vote for Sally.
0: All right, that's it. I'm shutting the radio station off now.
1: Best phone call. Thank you guys so much. Have
2: thank
1: a good day.
2: You. Have a great day.
3: Bye, guys.
0: Bye. Pop is not feeling the love today.
2: Thanks, Norm.
1: I just got off the phone with somebody who voted for Mo.
0: Oh, thank you. What was their name?
1: I didn't get it. I had to get back on the air.
0: Oh, okay. All right. Well, thank you for the vote. I appreciate that. All right. We're going to count up the votes, and the winning song is going to play after 3 things you need to know.
2: So Boca had to deal with its 4th swatting call in a week. This time the target was an elementary school. A swatting call at Blue Lake Elementary yesterday afternoon did prompt a significant police response, with investigators later confirming the threat was unfounded. You know, over the past week, Boca police have dealt with swatting calls at Boca Middle School, Spanish River High, and Town Center Mall.
1: It's such an awful thing.
2: It is such a terrible thing to do. And, you know, this costs money when people do this. You think about the resources.
1: Money and time, yeah.
2: Money and time, right. Wellington's Greenbrier Boulevard is set to get a $3.4 million upgrade. About 2 miles of the boulevard will see additional bike lanes, widening shoulders, and enhancing pedestrian and equestrian crossings. The work is going to begin June 1st. And despite high gas prices, Memorial Day 2026 travel is projected to break records, with approximately 45 million Americans traveling 50-plus miles from home between May 21st and the 25th. Top destinations do include Orlando and Miami.
0: Guys, it may be time for you to stop wearing flip-flops. That's coming up at 8:30, and what's trending?
2: Sunny to partly cloudy skies today. We do have a 20% chance of some rain, 87 for our high. Right now, we have 76 in Jupiter, and those are the 3 things you need to know on today's Cool 105.5.
0: All right, Throwback Thursday song battle. The votes are in. They have been counted, and I will not get a repeat today. It's between Sally and Curtis. Who wins today?
2: Does it matter that you got the Mejia vote?
0: Thank you, Dr. Mejia.
2: I don't think it
1: matters. No, it don't matter.
0: But okay. Team Mo sucks today, so...
1: I didn't know George Benson had so many hitters, but Sally, you won.
2: Oh, yay! I love George Benson.
0: All right, congratulations, Sally, on the win today.
2: Thank you.
0: I'm just going to sit here and sulk a little bit.
2: Enjoy the song.
0: Congratulations, Sally.

0: Welcome to the 8 o'clock hour of the Mo and Sally Morning Show here on Cool 105.5. I would be Mo, my wife and co-host, the winner of today's Throwback Thursday song battle.
1: Hello.
0: That would be Sally.
2: Hello.
0: And producer Curtis.
3: Hi.
0: Hi, Mo and Sally Morning Show.
4: Good morning. This is Garrett from Del Rey.
3: Hi, Garrett.
4: I just wanted to say congratulations, Sally, for winning today.
2: Thank you.
4: But Mo could have bought my vote for a slice of pizza. So in the future, think about that.
0: Okay. Appreciate that.
4: Goodbye.
0: Bye.
2: Bye.
0: I got to start paying people with pizza to get votes. How sad is that? Hey, I just heard this week that you guys remember Sizzler restaurants, like the Sizzler Steakhouse?
3: Sure do. I don't remember ever being there, but I remember the commercials and like driving past
0: them. Oh, you mentioned the commercial, yeah.
5: Sizzler.
6: I don't want to spend a lot of money, so where to?
5: Sizzler.
6: Sizzler.
5: Sizzler.
2: Sizzler. Oh my gosh, that's so cheesy.
0: It is. So, well, you got to remember, that's from the 80s.
2: Oh, no, yeah. No, I get it. But it screams 80s.
0: They've had a rough go of it since the 80s. They've been through two bankruptcies. They've gone from over 700 restaurants to just dozens. But that being said, they've seen an increase in sales. So they plan on expanding again. So you may see a Sizzler soon in your town.
2: Okay.
0: But yeah, I remember Sizzler restaurants, and that got me to thinking, great topic for a Throwback Thursday. What restaurant chain that went out of business would you like to bring back?
2: Oh, gosh.
0: I'll tell you one right now, and I don't know if you guys ever had it in your area. Bennigan's. We had Bennigan's.
3: Mm-hmm.
0: In the Dallas area where I grew up, and that's where we went. Oh my gosh, when I was in high school, let's go to Bennigan's. Graduated, where are we going? We're going to Bennigan's. Loved it.
3: Dee Stokes also mentioned that one.
0: Bennigan's?
3: Mm-hmm.
0: Yeah.
2: Oh my gosh,
0: get the cheese sticks with the mozzarella. It was so good. So that's the one I would like to, well, I have others. You know me, I've got a list.
2: Of course you do.
0: Can you guys think of any?
3: I was going to say Shoney's. I think we looked that up, and there's like 50 or something here.
2: They're still around?
3: Yeah.
0: See, I don't think we had Shoney's in the Dallas area, but when I moved to Virginia, we had Shoney's there, which I enjoyed. What about Boston Market?
3: Oh, yeah, that's gone.
0: I always liked Boston Market, and they're gone.
3: Yeah, they had good mashed potatoes.
0: They had some great food. I miss Boston Market.
2: Are Bonanza Steakhouse still around?
0: Bonanza? I don't think so.
3: I don't know. I'm not familiar with that one.
0: Well, we had those in Texas.
2: Oh, yeah. We had them in Virginia.
0: They were in like strip malls, or at least the one we went to was in a strip mall.
2: And it was Ponderosa, too. Remember?
0: Yeah, Ponderosa.
2: They were like, I think they were owned by the same company or something.
0: I don't think we had Ponderosa steakhouses. We had Bonanza steakhouses back in Texas. Didn't somebody mention Steak and Ale?
3: Yes.
2: Oh, wow. I hadn't thought of them in forever.
0: On Facebook Live, Steak and Ale. Yeah, when we were in Roanoke, Virginia, when we first started dating, remember they had a Steak and Ale up on this hill?
2: Oh, yeah.
0: And it was like the best view.
2: Uh-huh.
0: But they had it all turned around so you couldn't see. All you could see was the back of a mountain, not the great view. I always thought this was
2: whoever designed that restaurant did a really poor job because it was on top of a mountain and the view would have been incredible, but
0: all they needed to do was turn the building around.
3: So that's what you thought about first.
2: They just needed to pick up the building and flip it.
3: You didn't think about the food there. You thought about the view.
2: I couldn't tell you anything about the food.
0: But yeah, they had a Steak and Ale up on that mountain.
2: Yep,
0: all right, so that's the question today, a Throwback Thursday question here. What chain restaurant that went out of business would you love to bring back? 1-888-415-1055. You can also text us 47142. Type in Mo and your message.
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0: the Throwback Thursday song battle. We did not win, but thank you, Kim, Renee, and Bacardi.
1: Always nice to hear from her.
0: Yeah, for your votes this morning. We're talking about chain restaurants that went out of business or they're almost out of business.
1: Yeah, you know, used to have 400, now have maybe 20.
0: Hanging on by a thread, yeah. Like Sizzler. They used to have over 700 restaurants, and now they just have like a couple of dozen.
1: Yeah.
0: But they're thinking about making a comeback. Sizzler.
2: Sizzler.
3: I don't want to spend a lot of money, so where to?
0: Oh, that's so 80s.
4: See, I don't like that because then I'm thinking about this man breathing his hot breath all over my food. Like,
0: while he's cooking your steak?
5: Yeah, how you want that cooked? At the Sizzler.
0: But yeah, so that's the question. It's kind of a Throwback Thursday question. What chain restaurant that went out of business or almost out of business would you like to bring back? And we've gotten a couple of texts about this. Greg in Jensen Beach says, how about Chi-Chi's? $5 margaritas and free apps.
4: Oh, wow. I didn't know about them.
0: That could be why they went out of business. Yeah. Giving free apps
4: giving
0: away.
4: Too much away.
0: Giving too much away.
4: Okay, so I guess it was a chain of Mexican restaurants?
0: Yes.
1: Oh, Chi-Chi's, yeah.
0: Yeah, because the next text, I want to bring back Chi-Chi's Mexican restaurants. Let's see. And then didn't somebody mention Lums?
4: Yeah.
1: Denise. Denise called and said that it was Lums, and
0: she said it was up in New York, but that was
1: founded in Miami in 1956, and they were famous for hot dogs steamed in beer.
0: Oh, that sounds
1: good. And the Ollie Burger, and at their peak, apparently they had like 400 locations,
0: but they went
1: bankrupt in the 80s, and most locations were closed by the 90s.
0: And Dana Stokes?
4: She said her parents met on a blind date at a Lums in Fort Lauderdale.
0: Okay. Lums.
1: Wow.
0: Well, we just got a text. Here are a few of my former favorites. Lums. Black Angus. I've never heard of Black Angus.
1: I've never heard of Lums.
0: Ranch House and Howard Johnson's.
1: Yeah.
0: Okay.
4: I thought, now, Howard Johnson's, that's not hotels?
0: Yeah, it was a hotel, but they had a restaurant.
4: Okay.
0: We had them in Dallas.
1: Hojo, didn't we?
0: Call them Hojos.
1: Yeah.
0: 1-888-415-1055.
1: Hi, Mo and Sally Show. Who's this?
6: Good morning, Sally. This is Carol from West Palm Beach. And I was listening to you guys talking about the different restaurant chains, and Mo mentioned Bonanza. Mm-hmm. Well, there was actually one here in West Palm Beach over on Congress near 10th Avenue, and that was my very first job.
1: Oh, no kidding!
6: Back in the, I don't want to date myself, but I'm going to have to, the late 70s.
1: No kidding. Wow.
0: Oh, I loved Bonanza.
6: My favorite was the Bunkhouse Special.
0: The Bunkhouse Special, that's right.
1: Wow.
0: I love it. Thank you so much for the phone call.
6: Oh, you're very welcome. Love listening to you guys in the morning.
1: Oh, appreciate
4: that. Thank you so much.
0: Thank you so much. Have a great day.
6: You do the same. Bye-bye.
0: Bye.
1: Hi, Mo and Sally Show. Who's this?
7: Hey, Sally, it's Nancy.
1: Hi, Nancy.
7: I've got a couple restaurants that I really miss that have closed in over the years.
1: Okay.
7: And one of them is Sweet Tomatoes. That closed over the pandemic.
4: That's
7: because,
4: right.
7: You know, obviously we couldn't go to a buffet, but I loved making a big salad and having a little ice cream and soup. And I like Sweet Tomatoes.
0: Yeah, I miss that one too.
7: Yeah, that was yummy. And then up in Michigan, I grew up in Michigan, and we had Bill Knapp's. And we would go to Bill Knapp's for everybody's birthday, because you would get a free chocolate cake on your birthday.
0: Wow.
7: So it was the best. They had good chicken. They had good biscuits. It was just like a family-style restaurant. Loved Bill Knapp's.
1: I'd never heard of that before.
0: I've never heard of that one either, but yeah, I remember Sweet Tomatoes. Wasn't that on Palm Beach Lakes Boulevard?
4: Yep.
0: Yeah, that's what I thought.
7: Yeah, there was one there. They were all over. There was one in Boynton.
0: Yeah.
7: But I'm with you guys, too. I miss Boston Market. Terrible. Oh, my God. I love that place.
0: Yeah, me too. Hey, thank you so much for the phone call.
7: Okay. Have a great day.
4: You too. Bye.
1: Bye.
0: We got a text about
4: Bill Knapp's.
1: Yeah, at its peak, the chain operated over 60 locations across Michigan and Florida, Indiana, Ohio. Then they closed all the restaurants in 2002.
0: Yeah, because they were giving out full chocolate cake.
4: It's too much giveaways. You're going to be strict with this food.
0: This one says, I'm with you, Mo. This text says, I'm with you, Mo. Bennigan's. Bennigan's Nachos. Oh, yeah. Those were great, too. And then we were talking about the Steak and Ale in Roanoke being up on the mountain.
1: In Roanoke, Virginia, yeah.
0: That would have had a great view if they would have flipped the restaurant around.
1: For some reason, they put the seating was all wrong, and they could have had a spectacular view, and they did not.
0: Yeah, this text says, I remember the Steak and Ale on the mountain in Roanoke. So true about the no view. Yeah.

1-888-415-1055. What chain restaurant that went out of business or almost out of business would you like to bring back? You can also text us 47142. Type in Mo and your message.

0: More variety from the 80s to now on today's Cool 105.5. Mo and Sally Morning Show. Here's what's trending on this Thursday, May 14th. Should Duran Duran be headlining festivals? They think so. Don't ever insult Simon Le Bon by suggesting that Duran Duran is on the small stage level at a festival. It's headliner or bust. Wow. Simon previously said he'd be interested in playing the world-renowned Glastonbury Festival in England, but it would have to be in the right time slot. And now he's doubling down on the importance of going on last. He says Duran Duran has been offered to play in a disco tent at 3 p.m. he said, quote, we shouldn't be below anybody on the bill, so we'll hold out because we're a headline act. That's all there is to it.
1: Hmm.
0: They're in the Rock and Roll Hall of Fame.
1: Yeah, they sure are.
0: I totally get it. Mm. You can't put me in a disco tent.
2: At 3 o'clock, that's crazy.
0: 3 o'clock in the afternoon.
1: Yes.
0: Rock and Roll Hall of Famers. So I totally agree with that.
1: I get it.
0: Sally?
1: Okay, so for the first time ever, the World Cup is going to have a halftime show. It's going to feature Madonna, BTS, and Shakira. They've never done this before.
0: I'll tell you, that's quite the lineup. My gosh.
1: Yeah, the FIFA World Cup finale is going to be held July 19th in East Rutherford, New Jersey at MetLife Stadium.
2: And I was hearing, like, traditionally, you know, the halftimes are only 15 minutes for soccer. So I don't know what they're about to do. Are they about to change some major rules for the first time to allow all these acts to play?
1: I was gonna say, they're all going to play at once.
2: Yeah.
0: All going to play together. Yeah, Shakira, just like a couple of weeks ago, did a free concert on Copacabana Beach in Rio. And what, 2 million people showed up?
1: That's insane.
0: That's a record.
1: That is insane. Oh, I do have a Flora story.
3: Yeah.
1: A woman in Florida is in custody after allegedly stealing a Red Bull truck in Tampa. And she took officers on a multi-county chase. Here is the police helicopter giving a description of her and seemingly taking a shot at her footwear.
3: All right, pulling into a gas station at Sutton Road in Galloway. All right, this one's got a female, blue shorts and gray top, brown hair and a ponytail, going in the store, probably wearing Crocs.
4: I've got her in cuffs.
0: I saw the footage.
1: Yeah.
0: She just pulls in. It's like a Red Bull box truck, and she pulls
1: in.
0: That's
1: not noticeable to steal.
0: No, not at all. And then she gets out, and she just walks in.
2: What kind of crackheaded mess?
0: I know. That's anyway. And finally, from Crocs to flip-flops, guys, it may be time to stop wearing flip-flops. A woman is going viral on TikTok for a video where she cries and says how upsetting it is to see men wearing flip-flops.
5: Hey, men, please stop wearing flip-flops. It's really gross.
2: I like how dramatic it is for no reason.
0: This thing has gotten almost 30 million views.
1: Yeah.
0: And apparently some women in the comments are agreeing with her. One said, no, it's actually this serious. One said, the worst is the jeans/flip-flop combo. See, I think girls can get by with that. But guys, you got jeans on and flip-flops, that does not work. And this one says, the toe hair, I cannot. So if you have toe hair, maybe you shouldn't wear flip-flops. Or shave your toes.
1: Shave your toes.
0: Yeah.
1: I know some women who do that.
0: But this is Florida, so Florida is going to Florida.
2: Yeah,
0: and
2: I feel
0: just
2: like Florida has different rules.
1: I think it depends on what your feet look like.
0: Well, that's true. If your feet are nasty, then maybe just wear some...
1: Cover them up.
0: Wear some tennis shoes.
2: Also, how much money you got.
1: There's that, too.
0: Right. All right. What restaurant chain went out of business that you would like to see make a comeback? We got a few more to get to next. 1-888-415-1055 if you want to get on the Mo and Sally Morning Show.

0: More variety from the 80s to now on today's Cool 105.5 Mo and Sally Morning Show. We're talking about these restaurants, a restaurant chain that went out of business or they're almost out of business.
1: Almost there, yeah.
0: That you would like to bring back because Sizzler, they're going to, I know they've been
2: pretty much gone
0: in bankruptcy
1: twice.
0: And they went from 700 restaurants to like just dozens, but now they're making a comeback. So which restaurant chain would you like to see come back? We got another text about Ocala Kevin. He said Boston Market.
1: Yeah.
0: A lot of people have mentioned Boston Market.
1: We used to get takeout from there.
0: Yeah. And then Chi-Chi's, that was mentioned.
1: Oh, yeah.
0: Mm-hmm. Now this text says, I'd like to see Po Folks brought back. Great down home country cooking, not a big chain, just a southern regional thing. That's from Anel.
2: I never saw that one.
0: We got another text about Po Folks.
2: Mm-hmm.
0: I can't say it though.
1: They need to change the name. Yeah, it's hard to say.
2: Po Folks is hard to say for you.
1: Yeah,
2: you can say Thriday, but you can't say Po Folks.
0: Yeah, today is my Thriday.
2: Yeah, you are weird.
0: this one says I want to bring back Bob Evans.
1: Oh yeah, I remember Bob Evans.
0: All right, Roadhouse Grill. It was fun with the peanuts on the floor, and the food was good and reasonable.
1: I remember that.
0: I think the first night you and I were out together, we went to a Roadhouse Grill and played Adam's Family Pinball and drank Jack and Coke.
1: Oh my gosh!
0: And that's how I got her.
1: Yeah,
0: she got drunk and she never left. That's not true.
1: That's not true.
0: Let's see. What else was on the list?
2: Well, we had Piccadilly. Did we mention them already?
0: Piccadilly Cafeteria.
1: I remember the name. I can't remember.
2: I remember being up in there. That's where I remember first having my first bout of tray anxiety.
0: I remember the trays. What is tray anxiety?
2: Like where you have the trays with the food.
0: Uh-huh.
2: And then, you know, like you try to balance it all with the drink and stuff on there because I was always clumsy, so I was nervous I was going to fall.
1: Oh, and spill your drink all over your food.
0: Okay. Yeah, that was a thing for me too, but we had, it wasn't Piccadilly, it was Wyatt's Cafeteria. That was in the mall. They had a location in the mall, but then they got some competition when Luby's opened up.
1: Ooh.
0: And Luby's Cafeteria is where we would go, which Curtis doesn't like the name.
2: I didn't say I didn't like it. It just sounds like not a restaurant.
0: It sounds like
2: it sounds like something where you go to get favors.
0: Yeah, you go there. Well, you could get an oil change and some ham.
2: Oh,
0: at Luby's.
2: Nice.
0: It was like 30-minute oil change, and you could eat there too.
2: Hey.
1: What, that is such a weird combination.
0: I'm making
2: He's
0: that
2: making
0: up.
2: It up.
1: Oh, okay. I was going to say.
2: Sally was going with it.
1: What the heck?
0: It was just like Wyatt's or Piccadilly. No, you get a tray, and you go through the line, and you get your food.
2: Had Sally confused.
1: Yeah, I
0: had her so confused. Are we missing any?
2: Well, somebody wanted us to mention the sit-down Pizza Huts from back in the day as like an honorable mention. Like back when you had the red cups and they would bring the pizza out in the pan.
0: Yes.
2: And the skillet or whatever.
1: Yeah, you would actually go into a Pizza Hut and sit down and eat.
0: Those were so great. Yeah, the red cups. Mm-hmm. I remember the red cups.
2: And they had the lighting fixture with the, like with the glass kind of thing.
0: Yeah. The one that we went to in Mesquite, Texas, it was all, when you went inside, it was dark.
1: Oh, yeah.
0: But yeah, you could go in there and play video games, and sometimes they do a pizza buffet at lunch, so you go in there and just...
1: That's back when they used to use all the kale.
0: The kale? Oh, yeah.
2: Oh, as the garnishes?
1: As the garnishes. Yeah, on the salad
0: on the
1: bar. Buffets.
0: Yeah. All right, well, a chain restaurant you want to bring back, text us, 47142. Type in Mo and your message.
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Mo and Sally Morning Show on today's Cool 105.5. Can you believe it was 28 years ago today that Seinfeld aired its final episode on NBC? Damn, I feel old. Yeah.

0: More variety from the 80s to now on today's Cool 105.5. Mo and Sally Morning Show. Thanks for kicking off your work day with us. Throwback Thursday. I thought we would do this topic today because Sizzler. This is a throwback. Sizzler restaurants. They're making a comeback. They've been through two bankruptcies, and they went from over 700 restaurants to like dozens. But now, I guess people are interested, you know, with the economy and everything, people are interested in Sizzler again. So I guess they're opening more stores.
1: Okay.
0: The question was, what chain restaurant that went out of business or almost out of business would you like to bring back? Boston Market is on the list. Chi-Chi's. Bonanza Steakhouse, Bennigan's.
1: I love Bennigan's. I remember that.
0: We did get a text here that says, I wish there was still a Beefsteak Charlie's. That's Lori and Delray Beach.
2: That's a crazy name.
1: I remember that name.
2: You do?
0: I remember the name. I don't think I've ever been to a Beefsteak Charlie's.
1: I do remember the name.
0: And then we got a text about Friendly's.
1: Yeah.
2: I think definitely remember Friendly's.
0: There are still some Friendly's around, what I understand. But
2: there used to be one in Boynton, but that one's not there anymore.
0: This one says, bring back Friendly's. We want the clown sundaes.
2: Yeah, known for their ice cream stuff, yeah.
0: Mm-hmm. Okay, and then this text says, bring back Steak and Shake.
2: Steak and Shake is still around.
0: Is it?
2: Yeah.
0: Okay.
1: Well, sometimes when like a location closes,
2: people think it's gone everywhere.
1: It's gone everywhere. Yeah.
0: Yeah. 1-888-415-1055. Hi, Mo and Sally. Morning show.
3: Good morning, Mo. It's Mickey from Boynton. How's my favorite radio team doing this morning?
2: Hi, Mickey. I don't
0: know. Hang on. I'll call across the street and ask them.
2: That's crazy.
3: You're too funny.
0: Did you have a restaurant you want to share with us?
3: Yes. Back in Indiana, there was a restaurant called Ponderosa.
1: Oh, yeah.
3: Really similar to, like, Sizzler's.
1: Yep.
3: But the service started getting so bad that we started calling it Pondagrosa. And there was a restaurant before Taco Bell called Taco Tico.
0: Taco
3: Tico. They were really, really good because everything was freshly made.
0: I pulled up Taco Tico here on the Wikipedia.
1: Yep.
0: Yeah, they were founded in 1962 in Wichita, Kansas, and they had tacos, burritos, enchiladas, a taco burger, nachos, Sancho's, taco salad, and cinnamon crustos.
1: They still exist.
0: But it's no longer a chain. It's no longer a franchise or whatever. Just a few of them still
1: exist. It's privately owned now.
0: What's a Sancho?
2: I have no idea. You'd have to ask them. It sounds like something they probably made up.
0: I'm going to have to look that up.
1: Yeah.
2: That's probably proprietary.
0: Did you guys ever have Poncho's? I think it was called Poncho's Mexican Restaurant. Oh, my gosh. We used to go there, and it was Mexican food, and you had a flag on your table. And if you wanted more, they had these sopapillas that you would have, you know, and you put the honey on there and stuff. You know what I'm talking about?
2: I do not.
0: Okay, look it up. But if you wanted more, you would raise the flag on your table, and they would see
2: it's similar to those meat restaurants.
0: Yeah, did they have the flag?
2: It was those meat places. You have like a thing on the table, and it, like one side means you want some more meat.
1: Are you talking about where they walk around and they carve meat?
2: Yes,
1: right,
0: right. You would raise the flag, and they would bring more food out to you. I was like, oh, my gosh, this is
2: the coolest thing ever.
0: Me and my buddy Daryl would go there, and it's like, you want to raise the flag? Oh, hell yeah.
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0: Mo and Sally Morning Show on today's Cool 105.5. Thank you so much for kicking off your workday with more variety from the 80s to now. Oh, thank God this is my Friday.
1: It is not.
0: My Friday, which I've called Friday.
2: So what are you going to do tomorrow on Friday?
0: I'm not coming to work tomorrow.
2: So what are you actually going to do?
0: I'm exhausted. I'm just going to stay home and enjoy my Friday. Okay. So that's why today is Friday. It's my new day that I've created.
2: See you tomorrow at work on Friday.
0: We'll see about that. Sally's new recipe of the week is up, right, on our Instagram page?
1: It's up.
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1: It is blackberry glazed pork tenderloin.
0: So good.
1: We had it last night.
0: Yeah, you gave me a little taste before dinner, and I was like, oh, man. Oh, here we go.
1: We ate it all.
0: I think, yeah, we did, right?
1: There are no leftovers now.
0: Oh, my gosh. It was so, so good. Yeah, get that recipe and make it for yourself. Mm-hmm. 1055online.com. 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
1: Absolutely.
0: All right. We got to stop talking about food on this show. We talked about restaurants.
1: We talked about food all morning.
0: Day, and now we're talking
2: about... Your stomach's been alarming.
0: I mean, it's so triggered right now. It just keeps making these noises.
1: It does.
0: Feed me. All right. So we got to maybe have a food-free Friday tomorrow or something. Just not talk about food on the show.
1: I didn't think you were coming to work.
2: You're not coming to work, remember?
0: Oh, that's right. I'm not coming to work tomorrow. Thanks for reminding me.
2: You forgot that bit.
0: All right, coming up next, our final thoughts. What did we learn on the show today?
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6: Oh my gosh!
5: You could be in the shower.
1: Yeah,
5: you
1: could
5: be anywhere. Just sitting by the pool, whatever.
6: Right.
5: Before we go, our final thoughts. What did we learn on the show today, Sally?
6: I learned that a woman got almost 3 million views on TikTok for begging men not to wear flip flops.
5: You're wrong. Almost 30 million. You said 3 million.
6: Oh,
5: yeah.
6: No, I meant 30.
5: Almost 30 million views.
7: Can men please stop wearing flip flops? It's really gross.
5: It's like in tears. Overacting, I guess.
6: But apparently a lot of women in the comments agreed with her.
5: Yeah, if your feet are nasty, maybe you should think twice.
6: Yeah.
5: How about you, Curtis? What did you learn?
8: I learned that Mo here does not know how days of the week work.
6: Yeah, that's true.
5: No, I do. I know that today's Thursday, tomorrow's Friday, but to me, it's Thriday. You combine the two. If you're exhausted and you need tomorrow off, today's Thriday, and then you just don't work tomorrow.
8: And then what happens?
6: You lose your job. Yeah.
5: Got to go by. Look, this calendar thing has been around for a while. I'm an innovator. I'm adding days now.
6: Oh, okay.
5: And today is Thriday.
8: He adding days when you're going to have all the days off.
5: Every day will be Friday for me. I learned on the show today, we were talking about chain restaurants that went out of business that you would like to see come back.
6: Or drastically reduced.
5: Yeah, and I learned about Bill Knapp's. It was a popular Midwest family restaurant chain. It's out of business now, but they were very popular because apparently you go there on your birthday and they give you a whole chocolate cake.
6: That's crazy.
5: Probably why they went out of business, because they're giving away whole chocolate cakes.
8: Probably suddenly a lot of people had twins, you know.
5: Yeah. Weren't you in here last week? No, that was my twin.
8: No, it was my sister Stella. I'm Bella.
6: Bella.
5: My gosh. But it sounds like it was a great place.
6: Yep.
5: Back in the day. All right, stick around. Another keyword is coming up within minutes with your shot at $1,000 with our workday payday, which would come in handy for gas and groceries.
6: Oh, yeah.
5: Maybe a weekend getaway. All right, so stick around for that, and we'll be back here tomorrow. Have a great day. Be safe. Work like you don't need the money. Love like you've never been hurt, and dance like nobody's watching.
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Rihanna and Mickey Echo, that is Stay for your Thursday morning. Another chance to win your Universal Orlando tickets tomorrow morning with Mo and Sally. It's Battle of the Burbs at 7:30. Always fun to play along. Even better to win the prize. Maybe tomorrow's the day. It is today's Cool 105.5 with Mr.

Goo Goo Dolls is going to be at the Hard Rock in Hollywood. That's coming up on August 25th. And man, they are just riding a great big wave of just popularity right now. Iris on today's Cool 105.5.

biopic, now the second highest grossing biopic of all time, right behind Bohemian Rhapsody. 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

0: song was written for LaToya, ironically, and then Michael decided to go with it, and hey, it worked. It is today's Cool 105.5. 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
0: Yeah.
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0: You know, I have to say, and it's expensive too. 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

really fully stepping away from TV after walking away from her daytime talk show later this year. She'll be jumping back into the spinning chair on The Voice. Way to go, Kelly Clarkson. Survivor. Eye of the Tiger from Rocky III. It's today's Cool 105.5.

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Have you seen the Michael biopic yet? I mean, the numbers are incredible. 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Pretty impressive. 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

She's going to be hosting the Tony Awards coming up in a couple of weeks. 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

0: Kink and Try on your Thursday afternoon. It is today's Cool 105.5. So what is something that you really don't feel like you need, but you want? So you're going to spend money on it.
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0: Okay.
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0: TLC. They're going to be touring with In Vogue and Salt and Peppa and Stopping at the Hard Rock in Hollywood on September 24th. So many great shows coming through this summer. Thanks for enjoying the music here with me, Jana. It is today's Cool 105.5 with A Great Big World and Christina Aguilera. Here's Say Something.
1: Say something, I'm giving up on you. I'll be the one if you want me to.

We both know if somebody's trying to get in touch with you 1 or 2 o'clock in the morning, it's probably best just to let it lie. We'll catch up tomorrow. Lady A needs you now. 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

0: 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Is a salad a full meal or is it part of a meal?
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1: You can put rice, steak,
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1: eggs, uh-huh. the whole kitchen sink if you want. You can make it healthy.
0: Yeah.
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1: It's 100% a meal.
0: I mean, have you seen some of those Cobb salads? Like, they are like everything. You are so right.
1: Thanks. Love you guys.
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Mo and Sally have another chance for you to win your tickets in for Universal Orlando Resort tomorrow morning. Battle of the Burbs, 7:30. 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

0: So wedding season is upon us. 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

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Stevie Nicks will release her new biography called Lessons and Lace. It comes out in September.

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0: Congratulations to Norwood. He scored $1,000 with the Workday Payday. Where do you work?
1: I work for a company doing tech support for machinery that helps the elderly. With the money that I won, I am going to be definitely paying some bills because I honestly just said a prayer and was like, I have no idea how I'm going to pay these bills and prize because it pays off.
0: It does pay off. And I am so glad your prayers were answered. $1,000 on the line right now. You could score that cash. You need this hour's keyword. That word is coin. C-O-I-N. 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

The late, great Patrick Swayze from the movie Dirty Dancing. You remember the movie, right? It was the summer that changed everything. And Dirty Dancing, the musical, headed here to the Palm Beaches at the Kravis Center coming up in October. Weekend almost here. And if you're looking for some family fun, let you know what's going on. Coming up next on Cool 105.5.

0: One more day, and the weekend will be here. Hi, it's Jody. Today is cool at 105.5. There'll be fun going on in Boynton Beach on Saturday. It is Rock the Plaza, Ocean Palm Plaza. We are talking live music. It is a free, family-friendly event. It brings the community together, an afternoon of live music and fun activities for the kids, happening Saturday, 2 to 6 p.m.
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So once Kelly Clarkson's daytime talk show comes to an end, she's returning to The Voice as a coach for season 30. 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

New research says nearly half of us spent our tax refunds on necessities. And we know you could use some extra cash. $1,000 could be yours. Hang out for that next keyword, win the money, when it plays at 4 on Cool 101.

0: If you get tired at work, some new research is telling us why that's happening. It's Jody. 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This could be my problem. Google searches for tired at work, they are up 243%. And this research suggests the reason so many of us are tired and struggling to be productive is we're not drinking enough water. And I know that happens to me, especially during this hot weather. In-office workers are the least hydrated, with half drinking 0 to 3 glasses a day. That's compared to 42% of remote workers. Make sure you keep that water bottle right there on your desk.
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So if you're a former Spirit Airline customer and you have a bunch of loyalty points, you can get a free pizza. 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I would take advantage of that.

If you're a diehard Law & Order fan, well, I am too. Tonight, it is the 25th season finale of the show, 8 p.m. on NBC. Right after that, it's the finale of Law & Order, SVU. While the NFL will be announcing their new season schedule tonight, starting at 8. It's more variety. Cool 105.5.

0: Charcuterie Lunchables. Count me in on this one. Hi, it's Jody. Today's cool. 105.5. 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

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Boy, I haven't been in so long. You could win those passes tomorrow morning. 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

The long Memorial Day weekend kicking off a week from tomorrow. $1,000 to get you out of town in the Workday Payday. 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It's coming up at 5 for you to win on Cool.

0: You could win this trip to see Celine Dion in Paris, all expenses paid. Oh, and you get to meet her too. More variety. Cool 105.5. Hey there, it's Jody. 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

Hart's Ann Wilson has a new documentary. It's called In My Voice. 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

0: I feel like the guys in NSYNC aren't going anywhere. It was a big week for them. Hi, it's Jody. Today's Cool 105.5. So this was Tuesday night. Joey Fatone and Lance Bass. They reunited on stage for this surprise performance of It's Gonna Be Me at Broadway's And Juliet. Could you imagine? You're at a Broadway show. Those two jump on stage. They are also working on this new reality mixology series. It's called Cocktail Wars. Will debut on E! This summer.
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Thanks for hanging with us on Cool 105.5. And you can see these guys live, Romantics, coming to town along with Toto and Christopher Cross. It's a great triple bill, I think, Financial Amphitheater. 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

ready for the drive home on today's Cool 105.5. So Michael Jackson's Thriller has now returned to the number one spot on the R&B and hip-hop albums chart for the first time in four decades. Yeah, it's Michael Mania all over again.

0: Congrats to Laura. She just scored $1,000 just for hanging out here with us.
1: Thank you.
0: You're welcome. So, what are your plans?
1: With the money, I'm planning to pay bills and share it with my parents because they're playing with me.
0: See, I love that strategy. Get your family members to play along. Eventually, someone will win, and it's another $1,000 on the line with that next keyword. Stick around for it to play. It's coming up at 6:00.

0: I feel like everyone's talking about pickles. Seems to be the new craze. Now, I like pickles, but I'm not sure about having them in a smoothie. It's Jody and Anna. Today's Cool 105.5 Grillo's Pickles jumping in on another collab, teaming up with Smoothie King. They are rolling out a pickle smoothie ahead of International Pickle Day. That is coming up on Saturday, by the way. And you could grab one now. And on Pickle Day, Smoothie King offering a free 4-ounce pickle smoothie for us to try while supplies last.
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Reminding you about TV tonight, the 25th season finale of Law and Order, 8 p.m. on NBC. Right after that, one of my favorite shows, the finale of Law and Order, SVU. 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

0: We find out the Miami Dolphins schedule tonight. It's Jody, Cool 105.5. And I hear it's going to be a hard one. NFL will be announcing tonight at 8 p.m. The 2026 full schedule will be televised on ESPN and the NFL Network. Oh, and on Colbert tonight, it's David Letterman and the Strokes performing.
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Anticipated concerts this year, Bruno Mars, and he's doing two shows here, Hard Rock Stadium, coming up this fall. 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

I was looking at the price of these Lego sets. 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Up to $1,000. 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

0: Looking forward to Madonna's new dance album out July 3rd. It's more variety. Cool 105.5. So listen, I'm going to give you a little heads up before these sell out. 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

0: 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With me, I'm Heath West, and I kind of feel bad for Jane Hollingworth. She's a California woman, decided to wake up and rob a bank back on Tuesday. Now, the thing is, she has a very distinct look. She has blue hair. And the day she robbed the bank, she was wearing a leopard print jacket. And she got away with some cash for a little bit, but within like an hour, she was spotted with the blue hair and the leopard print jacket, and off to jail she went. Not exactly the heist of the year.
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